I was in New York City a few months ago, and the garbage and the trash men were on strike. I'm talking about the maintenance people for the city. What they were trying to do was they were trying to get a little more money, you know, get a little raise in pay.

The continent of Atlantis was an island which lay before the great flood in the area we now call the Atlantic Ocean. So great an area of land that from her western shores those beautiful sailors journeyed to the south and the North Americas with ease in their ships with painted sails. To the east, Africa was her neighbor, across a short strait of sea miles. The great Egyptian age is but a remnant of the Atlantean culture. The antediluvian kings colonized the world. All the gods who play in the mythological dramas, in all legends from all lands, were from fair Atlantis. Knowing her fate, Atlantis sent out ships to all corners of the earth. On board were the 12. The poet, the physician, the farmer, the scientist, the magician, and the other so-called gods of our legends, though gods they were. And as the elders of our time choose to remain blind, let us rejoice and let us sing and dance and ring in the new. Hail Atlantis!

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She poured some of the wine from the bottle into the glass and raised it to her

I'm glad you came in here tonight. I'm so itching to dance, I can't stand it. And I was counting on dancing with you.

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6: Just a simple groove to make you jump, bump, and honky tonk. Then we throw out a rap with a slap on your back to make you wanna tap to the funk, to the funk, to the funk. We're gonna take it to the funk, and we know our work is never done till we got you moving on the one. You see the plan is this that you cannot miss with the music that we.

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Being away from you really makes my feelings grow. And I hope when I see you once again, you'll still prove to be my very best friend. Being away from you, oh girl, has helped me discover that for me, there is no other.

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I'd start walking tonight if I could get there any faster.

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I had the kids late for going to school playing that one string upside the wall of that house. I stretched that string upside the wall, put a bottle on each end and stretched upside the wall and make a sound.

with us tonight. That's a good thing, 'cause this is where it gets cold-blooded.